it's hard to believe it's been 4 years since Ego Trip came out from Jacoby Shaxx and guys. Papa Roach, Leave a Light On, Talk Away the Dark. It's Lester continuing our Saturday Night Rockathon. Sean Morgan and his bandmates from South Africa, who were originally known as Sarin Gas, until they got smart in 2002 and changed their name to Seether.

0: band Let Down, with a period after the name. Let Down, period. Actually, it's a guy by the name of Blake Coddington, Chicago rocker. Remember where the pandemic hit and all of us were just trying to figure out how to get through? Well, he was trying to find a way to express himself. And as a singer-songwriter, he could also pass for Jason Momoa, you know, the big celebrity actor. He's got the long hair, tats, and all that. But he came up with the creation, Let Down. Good sounding album. Do It For Love, the name of that one we just heard. Thank you so much for listening. Happy Saturday night. Rocking with Audio Slave and Linkin Park in seconds.
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0: Here's your official weekend forecast from 92.7 The Rock. Rain moves in tonight with an overnight low in the upper 50s. Mostly cloudy tomorrow with showers through the day and a high in the mid-70s. Clearing tomorrow night as the low drops into the mid-50s. Monday is Columbus Day. Expect some sunshine with a high in the mid-80s. Clear Monday night with a low in the mid-60s. And that's your forecast from 92.7 The Rock.
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the brand new album came out earlier this year. Dave Grohl and Company, Foo Fighters, name of that album, Your Favorite Toy. That track, Window, one of many we've been playing, because that album is solid. Offspring and Korn, rocking as we go through this Saturday night in seconds. Got one of those Lester, you got to see it to believe it videos. Are you familiar with the company Figure AI? They're one of the leading robotic companies. They are on their F.03 unit. Well, they had to get rid of their F.02 units. And they couldn't just throw them in the garbage. I mean, a lot of proprietary hardware and software, stuff like that. And they really didn't want to spend the expense of tearing them down manually, bolt by bolt and all that stuff. So they made the decision as a company. All their older F.02 units were reprogrammed to jump off of a board into what they thought was a swimming pool. That swimming pool was a 75-ton vat of molten steel. And it's so Terminator-ish. I mean, really, you see them, some of them belly flop, some of them do flips, some of them swan dive. It's actually a fun little video. Watch these robots jump to their death. Just search out Figure AI Robot Decommission Video. And it'll take you to the site where you can see them. Figure AI Robot Decommission Video. And watch these, Terminator-looking robots jump into the vat of smoldering metal.

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Mitch McCauley, the lead guitarist, along with some friends, started the band Moon Fever. 2 years in, Mitch got some advice that he needed to up the level of his talent around him.

0: because he's a hell of a guitarist. So in 2022, he went out and with the help of the record company, recruited Dave Orton, Troy Wagman, and Tristan Bratt. And that's the voice you hear, Tristan's. He's the lead singer, Moon Fever, band out of Seattle. Keep an ear on them. They've released a couple songs that they've recorded, not yet completing a full album. So they hope to have one out in 2027. Keep an ear. Moon Fever, one of those new rock bands coming up. It's Lester on the way, serving up Nickelback. We'll also get some Queens of the Stone Age, Disturbed. And if you would, sing along. Happy birthday to you. Happy birthday to you. Happy birthday, Lizzie Hale. Lizzie of Hailstorm, 43 today. We're going to hear her and her brother and the band next.
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13: Here's your official weekend forecast from 92.7 The Rock. Rain moves in tonight with an overnight low in the upper 50s. Mostly cloudy tomorrow with showers through the day and a high in the mid-70s.

Kroger Brothers, Mike and Chad, along with Ryan Peek and Daniel Adair out of British Columbia, Canada. That, of course, is Nickelback. Got a brand new album coming out the 30th of this month. Everything Under the Sun, you just heard Rattle the Cage from it. It's Lester. We're rolling a rock-a-thon for this Saturday night. Time to head to Chicago. Disturbed and I Will Not Break. Thanks for listening.

That is such an impressive album. Legacy. Ivan, Zoltan, and the rest of the guys. A five-finger death punch. Nails in the Coffin. That track. It's Lester having a great Saturday night rockathon. Cindy looking for the post-Creed band, as she put in her Facebook Messenger. Said Alter Bridge would be

0: Great on a Saturday night. I agree. Miles Kennedy and the crew. Also doing some Nirvana and the hottest band according to the critics. We got it all coming up.
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9: Here's your official weekend forecast from 92.7 The Rock. Rain moves in tonight with an overnight low in the upper 50s. Mostly cloudy tomorrow with showers through the day and a high in the mid-70s. Clearing tomorrow night as the low drops into the mid-50s. Monday is Columbus Day. Expect some sunshine with a high in the mid-80s. Clear Monday night with a low in the mid-60s. And that's your forecast from 92.7 The Rock.
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0: couple guys that are just the rage amongst the music critics right now. Band called Ninth Key. Joshua Landry, known as Low Spirit, and Jeff Thompson, Echo. That is some impressive stuff. Happy Feels Like, the name of that song. And it's going to be interesting to see if they can live up to the expectations. But a lot of critics talking about them. Matter of fact, they're hitting out the road coming up in November, starting in Atlanta, making their way across the country. It is Lester, Evanescence, Pearl Jam, and more coming up. And do you think you could tell if someone on a Zoom-type call was human or not? Well, there's a new company touting the world's first human interaction model. HIM, H-I-M, human interaction model. And they say that Griffin fooled 48% of the people they talked to on basically Zoom type, you know, talking on a computer. Here's what you do. Check this out and see if you would be one of the ones that was fooled. The name of the company is Tavus, T-A-V-U-S. The name of the character, or the HIM, the human interaction model, is Griffin. Type Tavus Griffin in your browser and check out the new class of visual AI designed to understand and generate face-to-face, real-time conversation. Personally, I could tell kind of right away. Of course, then again, I was biased because I knew what I was going to look at. And you'll be a little biased too, but 48% of the people thought Griffin was real. Now, those are probably the same one who open links and click on stuff that you and I know not to, but Griffin's pretty damn impressive. And this is just the beginning. You know how improved they get after 6, 12 months? Search it out and see what you think. Tavus, T-A-V-U-S, Griffin. You're Lester. Got to see it to believe it. HIM, I guess. Human Interaction Model.
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0: I want to believe the harmony, the love of two bands out of the L.A. area. You've got In This Moment, Maria Brink and Company from their latest album, but they're also featuring Rory Rodriguez from Dayseeker. So you've got Orange County's Dayseeker and the Los Angeles County. You know, if you're from the L.A. area, you know, Orange County, L.A. County, they kind of butt heads. But I love the harmony. I love the way it sounds. I want to believe In This Moment, along with Dayseeker, Rory Rodriguez and company. Good, good stuff. That's off the Witch album from In This Moment, by the way. On the way, Bad Omens going to fire up another superset, cranking up Radiohead, Spirit Box, and more moments away.
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2: Here's your official weekend forecast from 92.7 The Rock. Rain moves in tonight with an overnight low in the upper 50s. Mostly cloudy tomorrow with showers through the day and a high in the mid-70s. Clearing tomorrow night as the low drops into the mid-50s. Monday is Columbus Day. Expect some sunshine with a high in the mid-80s. Clear Monday night with a low in the mid-60s. And that's your forecast from 92.7 The Rock.
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Thom Yorke and his Radiohead bandmates out of England with the big hit Creep. And his last year going north of the border. Courtney LaPlante, Mike Stringer, and the rest of the band Spirit Box. Track called Mourning, as in sadness, and someone died. M-O-U-R-N-I-N-G. Spirit Box. Crank it up, my friend.

0: not sure if they're White Sox fans or Cubs fans or if they're not even baseball fans. Tim McGillrath, Joe Prinsipe, and the guys from Rise Against out of Chicago. Savior, the name of that track. It's Lester, ready to fire up another Crank It Up set for our Saturday night. Steve, got your Chevelle coming up. Connie, she hit me up wanting to break stuff. Hey, Limp Bizkit, we're going to do that next.
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9: Here's your official weekend forecast from 92.7 The Rock. Rain moves in tonight with an overnight low in the upper 50s. Mostly cloudy tomorrow with showers through the day and a high in the mid-70s. Clearing tomorrow night as the low drops into the mid-50s. Monday is Columbus Day. Expect some sunshine with a high in the mid-80s. Clear Monday night with a low in the mid-60s. And that's your forecast from 92.7 The Rock.
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0: I just want to believe.
1: Band that was put together by twin brothers, Dan and Tom Cyril. And they were rocking back in 2002. And then they, unfortunately, had a horrible thing happen. 2012, Tom Cyril passed away. Dan had to make a decision. Do they keep going? Or do they call it quits and go their separate ways? He pulled the band together and kept going in honor of his brother, Sam Carter, Alex Dean, and Adam Christensen, the foursome now, Architects Machine, their latest. Thank you so much for listening. It's Lester, Foo Fighters, the band out of Memphis, Sleep Theory, plus the supergroup A Perfect Circle, coming up in mere moments. And as we make our way through the night, have you had DoorDash bring food to your house? Yeah, it's a person, right? Bring it up, drop the bag, you're good. Well, imagine DoorDash dropping food in your backyard from a drone. They've just been approved by the government, an FAA Part 135 air carrier certificate for their drone fleet. Yeah, DoorDash is going to have food dropped from a drone into your yard. What's the first thing you think of, right? What kind of condition is that food going to be after it's... Drivers, at least, are, you think, are carrying it, not throwing it around and stuff. But, yeah, they say that they'll be up and running. They've been testing it for over a year, and now that they've got their certificate, look for DoorDash drone delivery. Hopefully not around here very soon. 92.

Maynard James Keenan and Billy Howerdell with their supergroup A Perfect Circle, which the current incarnation is pretty damn loaded. Josh Fries on the drum kit. Of course, spent time with the Foo Fighters, Nine Inch Nails. James Iha from Smashing Pumpkins on the lead guitar. And Matt McJunkins on the bass. That's some good stuff. Starless, the name of it. No new album coming. Just that song they released a few months ago as they were getting ready for a European tour. It sounds like Perfect Circle's going to be doing a big U.S. tour coming up, too. So Starless, I'm sure, will be a part of it. Coming up, we traveled back to the 90s for the band Silverchair. Frog stomping music. As Kelly hit me up on the Facebook Messenger asking for some Tomorrow from Silverchair. We'll do that. Plus, on the

0: Hey, after the top of the hour, we've got some Deftones, brand new stuff, Papa Roach, and we'll also get some Collective Soul, Where the River Flows, for Sandy, who hit me up on the Facebook Messenger. Thanks for letting me hang out with you this Saturday night. It's a rockin' one.
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8: Here's your official weekend forecast from 92.7 The Rock. Rain moves in tonight with an overnight low in the upper 50s. Mostly cloudy tomorrow with showers through the day and a high in the mid-70s. Clearing tomorrow night as the low drops into the mid-50s. Monday is Columbus Day. Expect some sunshine with a high in the mid-80s. Clear Monday night with a low in the mid-60s. And that's your forecast from 92.7 The Rock.
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of 2025, Papa Roach released that song as a single only. People were talking, oh, are they going to do a follow-up to Ego Trip? That came out in 2022, but no new album was forthcoming. Just that song, Even If It Kills Me, from Papa Roach. Lester, continuing to roll through our Saturday night with a rockathon featuring the brand new one from the Deftones, Change in the House of Flies. Cool song. Melissa, thank you for hitting me up on the Facebook Messenger.

0: I can't tell you how many people ask me about Bill Murray, the band. It's not Bill Murray, the actor, and the same thing. It's not spelled like Bill Murray, the actor. B-I-L-M-U-R-I is the band. Teaming up there with A Day to Remember, Always Let You Down. Bill Murray. I mean, that's got some pretty good sound to it. Always Let You Down. B-I-L-M-U-R-I, if you'd like to search him out and find out more. Coming up, Godsmack, the L.A. indie rockers Dirty Honey and Autumn Kings, as we do a little Gone twofer coming up.
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11: Here's your official weekend forecast from 92.7 The Rock. Rain moves in tonight with an overnight low in the upper 50s. Mostly cloudy tomorrow with showers through the day and a high in the mid-70s. Clearing tomorrow night as the low drops into the mid-50s. Monday is Columbus Day. Expect some sunshine with a high in the mid-80s. Clear Monday night with a low in the mid-60s. And that's your forecast from 92.7 The Rock.
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little Gone twofer for you on this Saturday night, rocking out with Lester, Autumn Kings with Gone, Gone, Gone, and Dirty Honey before that, When I'm Gone. Put them together, you got When I'm Gone, Gone, Gone, Gone, Dirty Honey and Autumn Kings. Okay, it's a stretch. I'm trying to just have some fun. After all, I'm winding down the show, another half hour, and I'm out the door. By the way, the Lester Got to See It, Believe It video of the weekend. Thank you so much, Scott, Becky, and Kimberly, for dropping me notes saying how weird yet cool the video is. If you missed it earlier, Figure AI, they're now selling F.03 humanoid robots. Well, they needed to destroy their older F.02 units. Yeah, they don't want to expose their proprietary hardware or software and stuff like that, and they didn't want a slow, expensive teardown of all these units, nail and screw by screw and nut by nut. So they decided to upgrade their software and tell them that they were going to jump in a swimming pool or something, because you can watch these humanoid robots jump off a platform into a 75-ton vat of molten steel. Very, very Terminator-type stuff. What a destructive way to end. But you see them go into the molten, and they kind of melt up. But the great thing is, they had fun with it. Some do swan dives. Some do flips, belly flops. Search out Figure AI Robot Decommission and see what those three folks who dropped me notes saying they loved it. Figure AI Robot Decommission. It's your Lester. Got to See It to Believe It video of the weekend.

0: If you like that Swedish rock sound, that's one of the up-and-coming rockers. They've been together a dozen years or so, but their latest album's getting a lot of buzz around the world. Like I said, they're from Sweden. Axis Mundi, AXISMUNDI. That's the name of the album, Axis Mundi. Track Crestfallen. I just love Eddie Berg. I love his vocals, but also the fact that he sings and then he whips out the violin. The rockin' violin part is him. So good stuff. Check it out. If you're a fan of Swedish rock, you're definitely going to like Imminence. It's Lester. I got to get out of here. Thank you so much for letting me share the night. Eye of the Storm from FFDP is going to get me out the door. Oh, and I'm going to try and sneak in. I think I got time. Freak Like Me from Birthday Girl. Lizzie Hale. She's 43 from Hailstorm. I'll try and get that in here before I leave, too.
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5: Here's your official weekend forecast from 92.7 The Rock. Rain moves in tonight with an overnight low in the upper 50s. Mostly cloudy tomorrow with showers through the day and a high in the mid-70s. Clearing tomorrow night as the low drops into the mid-50s. Monday is Columbus Day. Expect some sunshine with a high in the mid-80s. Clear Monday night for the low in the mid-60s. And that's your forecast from 92.7 The Rock.
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Hey, go off the 16 Stone record. What a great album that was, man. Saw them live back with No Doubt with Gwen Stefani and Gavin kind of started dating back then. Pretty cool Glycerine right there. Weezer coming up to Randy Deadpo has decided the new album Monarch just dropped last week. Here's a song from it. It's called Cold.

0: hash pipe, puff puff pass. It's what you do with Weezer right there, man. Good song. Very interesting video too, by the way. I do like that. I do watch a lot of videos, man. I really do. I'm kind of a YouTube video guru, man. I watch a lot of the old videos, even from the 80s back in the day. It's always fun to watch that because, meeting some of those bands over the years. I'm like, dude, these were really cool videos. Got a great concept. I definitely love how the director and the artist kind of come together with the concept of the album and the whole video concept. Pretty cool, man. Greta Van Fleet coming up. Fozzy, Rage, Weekend upon us.
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0: Hey, Coach Fozzie, Ray Terry, and I know evil. There you go, Dave, me, my friends, Chris Jericho. Be kind of an interesting cat to meet, man. I mean, he's still pretty buffed after all the years of wrestling, but definitely pretty cool either way. Breaking Benjamin, coming away something wicked, appropriate for this time of year. Have you figured out your Halloween decorations or your costume or whatever you got going on, man? You're getting fired up. Do love this time of year with haunted houses and caramel apples. So much going on, man. Funnel cakes with caramel and apples. Ah, it just sounds great. A diabetes dream, my friends. But Sub 41 from Ashes to New, that's coming up for you, too.
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They Go Die For You. That is From Ashes to New. And what a great song for October, really. If you're into that, maybe you're going to get matching tattoos. I wouldn't suggest it, but hey, maybe if you're married, it's cool, man. Go with that route. But remember, it's on you forever. Just remember that. I always say, like, kids, names, stuff like that, especially important for that, for sure. See, there are bad omens on the

0: way, I was so peeved the other day when I heard there was a Bad Omens tour being announced, but come to find out I was catfished. I guess that's the word. Hoodwinked. I don't know. There's multiple words I could come up with. Those were the ones I could only say on the radio. What I heard that was fake, because I thought I had another opportunity to see Bad Omens, which would have been well worth it. Great day coming up.
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There's Jay Seeker right there, about to kick off that tour with Motionless and White Dark Divine. Going to be a good one, my friends. Definitely going to like that quite a bit. Papa Roach coming your way. There's 3 Days Grace. I hate everything about you, but I really don't.

0: As you pop a roach right there and see you, H-E double hockey sticks, as I learned in church, of course. So, church boy. It's true. I went to church a lot. My mom, she'd get high on the way to church, though. She'd roll a joint, smoke it, and then we would roll into church. It was very interesting. I've never really quite understood that. RIP to my mother, who just passed away not too long ago. But the great stories, you know, when we talk about stories of our parents and these things, and obviously if losing a parent, people hear say, what are your great memories of your mom or whatever? I get to hear that a lot. And I share those stories about my mom because that was a great time. As a kid growing up, I never quite understood it. Everybody kind of gave us side links, you know, looking at us like, what's going on with that family over there? My mom rolls in, a big puff of smoke behind her, those kids. It's kind of fun. But we were at church. We were every Sunday, man. Shine Down Disturbed and Foo-Foos.
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0: Ashby Fighters right there. Take care, biz. Go. Love it. Window. Naming that song right there. Dave Grohl. I would like to meet him. Saw him, obviously, at the MTV Video Music Awards, getting the award for with Nirvana. That was pretty cool. With his wife. That was good. Positive thing there. I think they've worked that out. Counseling, I'd imagine. Evanescence, Five Finger Death Punch, 311. Let's come together on the weekend.
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0: Evanescence right there and tell me you've had enough of Jaeger. I'll never do Jaeger again, man. I'm telling you, man. Too many years of Jaegermeister in my life. Good God. The smell of it, my friends, just makes me go into a whole nother dimension. Some very bad, bad nights ended in Jaeger. Not bad in my early 20s when my liver could take it. Now I smell it. I'm like, and it's over. So we're at the end of that. Motionless and White on the White Phone in reverse. Anything you might want to hear, let me know.
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1: And the Mice.

Battle Back Cage, my friends, with Nickelback. Pretty stoked about that new album. It's the end of this month. It is officially here this month. Everything Under the Sun, the new Nickelback album. Pretty stoked. Wage War, it's Randy with Architects.

0: Hey, go wage war right there. That is blindfold. If you're into some geek stuff, I guess. I mean, I don't know. I mean, I'm not going to say that I haven't been there. I mean, it's just, damn, it happens. Sometimes you're just in that position. But anyway, new wage war. I definitely like it. The new album, good. Let me know what you guys think about that, man. New Rock Your Way. Let Down coming up, Switchfoot and Pearl Jam. Why not?
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0: Do it for the love. There you go. Let Down. I like that, my friends. Radiohead, originally, way back, English rockers. And there you go. You got Let Down taking care of biz. Pretty good stuff, Blake. I like that dude, man. Let me know what you guys think about that. Always new rock. Linkin Park, Never Tell. Anything happening this weekend? A lot of football. What's your favorite college football team win? Let me know. Take about it. Talk a little bit about some foosball. About postseason baseball, too. Pretty excited about that. Candlebox. Love it. What's up next?
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0: There you go. Like That Never Tell right there. That is Last Breath. Great new rock. That is a standalone single. No full-length album, but they are currently on the road as well. You might want to check that out, nevertell.com. I love the energy with those guys, man. Like, for real, for real. Like a young LP vibe, man. I like it. Saw them multiple times with Sleep Theory. Always good. Really, really like. The Avenged Sevenfold. How about White Zombie? Time to get a little freaky on the weekend.
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Everybody's got all these different types of scary creatures. I love it, man. My front yard looks pretty badass, not going to lie. Alice in Chains on the way. Here's Moon Fever. Like These Guys out of Seattle. Cool Cats, man. Here's Bury Me.

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0: Shades me. I've heard that. I've had a few shoes thrown at me. I've had a cell phone thrown at me. I dodge them, though. I move, man. I'm quick. I'm telling you, man. But that's why they're exes, though, right? 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But either way, Puddle of Mud, Come Clean, Wes Scantlin. 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I thought that was kind of cool. Wes is an interesting cat. Alice in Chains, Theory, and looks like Avatar.
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0: I know those guys are pretty stoked to be a part of that Mighty Metallica tour next year in the round. Though I do not find myself in the snake pit because I don't have $4,000 just laying around to be able to go do that. Great experience, no doubt. I've seen Metallica. They're cool, man. Biscuit, Avatar, all a part of that bill. All the deets on our web. A road trip for that. We might hook you up, man. You never know. Papa Roach, Perfect Circle, Godsmack, the boys head on their biz. They are playing Lincoln, Nebraska on Tuesday at the Pinnacle Bank. Bunch of my friends that still live in Lincoln to go to the university and are out there working and live there. They're definitely going to go check that show. Let me know how that is.
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0: There you go. Perfect circle. That is Starless. I like it. Mater James handling the biz right there. Nice to see them back. No word yet, of course, on a new album, but at least we got some new music right there, and I do like that, man. Of course, all the new music available on our web as well. We like to post some stuff maybe that you haven't even heard on the radio yet. I'm just saying, man, we like to sneak some things up there for you. Just make sure you're paying attention and get off some other weird sites you might be on and get on ours. Check it out, man. A lot of cool stuff. Bad Omen, Shine Down. How about Pumpkins?
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Enjoying some bush on the weekend? Why not? The land of milk and honey. I do like honey, not going to lie. Five Finger Death Punch, it's Randy with Breaking Benjamin.

Hey, yo, Five Finger, handling biz, nails in the coffin. The album Legacy, out and available. Pretty good record, by the way. In Time, I do like that one. That one right there, too, man, is good. I've been seeing a lot of videos, though. Ivan Moody does not put up with no crapola when it comes to fighting at his show. There was a show the other day. I'm not sure which one it was. Might have been the Kansas City one, where a couple of chicks were throwing down. There were like four girls that were getting into it in the middle of the stage. And he stopped the show and told them to get there together. That was pretty cool. 3 days. Autumn Kings. Hooba. Stank. Did you hear about these guys going on the road with Hinder, Stained? Oh, the list is good. Let's talk about a web.

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0: Autumn King's right there, gone, gone, and gone. I've been watching any scary movies. Who's your favorite one? What's your favorite scary movie, Sydney? Yeah, love that one. A lot of good movies out there, man. Take me back. I'm throwing back old school and watching American Horror Story, too, man. LP in this moment. A little help from Dayseeker. Pearl Jam, too.
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0: Like that, in this moment, Day Seeker, my friends. There you go. In this moment, currently on the Taste of Chaos with Hollywood Undead. It's a good tour right there. But Day Seeker, helping out on that one, I Want to Believe, which is the new album, which I believe is what that is off of. And, of course, man, Day Seeker going to be teaming up with Motionless and White, too, part of that second leg. Ninth Key, your way. 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
11: You're trying to watch your weight, so fast food is out. But what about other restaurant choices? A nutritionist says most of them will overfeed you, too. We'll have this story.
12: I have a PhD in nutrition. I'm a

0: nutrition researcher, and I could not tell looking at these plates which ones had 2,000 calories and which ones had 1,000 calories.
1: Then, modern technology can be a blessing and a curse. A security expert says hackers can now attack you in new and different ways.
2: Insecure as our desktop and laptop computers are, these new objects that we are connecting to the internet are even less secure, and most folks don't understand the risk.
1: Those two stories, and much more, are coming your way on this week's InfoTrack. Stay with us. The show begins right after this.
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8: 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Here's your host, Chris Whitting.
1: Trying to trim your waistline can be tough if you like dining out. And it's not just fast food that makes you fat. InfoTrack's Roy Mackey talks with a nutrition expert to get you some helpful advice. Roy?
9: Thanks, Chris. Our guest is Susan Roberts, Ph.D., Director of the Energy Metabolism Laboratory at the Jean Mayer USDA Human Nutrition Research Center on Aging at Tufts University in Boston, and she was the lead author of the study. Dr. Roberts, how often do Americans eat out?
0: Americans eat out a huge amount these days. Something like 40% of the American food budget is spent on meals away from home right now.
9: So you were looking at the calorie content of meals in restaurants. Tell us exactly what you were studying.
0: To look at how healthy restaurants are. People have blamed fast food for the obesity epidemic and for the lack of good health in Americans. And there's almost no information from research on what those restaurants are like if they don't report their calorie intake. So we were looking at the restaurants, the mom-and-pop restaurants, the Chinese restaurants, the Italian restaurants, where you can't see any calorie counts. And the results were pretty shocking. 92% of our meals had excess calories, and many of them had so many calories that they could be a whole day's worth of food, and you would still gain weight.
9: And that doesn't even count beverages and appetizers and desserts.
0: I know. We're struggling with dealing with our weight in America, and in my opinion, I think restaurants are a big part of the problem today.
9: Is there a particular type of restaurant that seemed to be worse than another, for example, Italian or Mexican or Chinese or maybe pizza places, whatever?
0: Well, you know, they're all pretty terrible, but the top three most terrible are American, Chinese, and Italian.
9: Why do they stand out so much?
0: They stand out just because they have enormous portions. They have enormous portions. The average calorie content of just that one plate is nearly 1,500 calories, which for many people, especially women, that's a whole day's intake right there.

0: Now explain, why is it such a specific concern for women?
1: It's a real problem because, you know, we have this whole biology. It's just normal human biology that we want to finish our plate when there's a huge plate of food in front of us. It's nothing to do with willpower, and it's everything to do with biology. Our blood glucose falls so that we get hungry. Our stomach relaxes so that we have this huge stomach that needs a lot of food to fill it up. So our biology is designed to make us eat what's in front of us. So when portions are big, we eat more than we need, and that causes weight gain, it causes obesity, it causes all of the problems that we know about, the diabetes and the heart disease that come from too much weight gain.
0: This sounds controversial, but I understand that you would like to see some new local ordinances that maybe would empower consumers.
1: I absolutely would. And, you know, every single person I've talked to has said, oh, wow, that would be so amazing. So what we're proposing here is that there's some local ordinances or, you know, even state laws which allow people to go into any restaurant and order a half portion for a half price or a third portion for a third price. You know, I'm sure that restaurants will jump up and down and say, oh, no, that's too hard. But if it was the legal thing, everybody would be in the same boat. So nobody would suffer. And there would be many people like me who would be saying, oh, wow, that's fantastic. I'm going to eat out 10 times more because now I can get a portion of food I really want rather than trying to get the boring, healthy options.
0: Now, isn't it possible that someone could essentially do the same thing by ordering off of a senior menu or a child menu?
1: Well, the children's menus are usually pretty unhealthy things, you know, chicken nuggets, french fries and stuff like that. You know, and the senior menus are very large too. Some people say, well, you know, you can go in and you can request them to box half a portion. But, you know, that requires quite a lot of willpower. And if you had the economic incentive to say, I would like a half portion for a half price, it would make it easier. It would give consumers more choice, not less. You know, things like the soda tax died because it was taking away consumer choice. This is an opportunity that would actually increase consumer choices dramatically.
0: And your study looked at all kinds of restaurants. I think most people would think, oh, fast food is the real culprit. But you looked even at individual local restaurants and found the same trend, right?
1: We did. We looked at the local restaurants that do not have calorie counts. And, you know, the restaurants where there's more than 20 outlets have to report their calories. So we looked at the small ones that wouldn't come under that legislation. And we found that they were just as bad as fast food. They have enormous portions, far bigger than the human body needs. And you don't know that because there's no calorie count.
0: Was there any specific thing? It sounds like there were a lot of surprises in this, but was there one big surprise in your study that really jumped out at you?
1: One of them was that the variability is just enormous. You know, I mean, I have a PhD in nutrition. I'm a nutrition researcher. And I could not tell looking at these plates which ones had 2,000 calories and which ones had 1,000 calories, because the calories are hidden. You know, that's the cheese, the oil, the butter. It's impossible really to tell how much a plate has. And, you know, that's why we need laws or something to make it easier for consumers to make sensible choices.
0: Did your findings in this study actually change how often you eat out?
1: Well, I've known this for a long time. I have to say, I was 50 pounds overweight about 20 years ago myself. And one of the reasons was because I was eating in Chinatown in downtown Boston where I work. And I actually measured the containers in my lab. And they came back at 1,500 calories. And I was shocked. And so at that time, it did have a dramatic influence on me. And it stopped me eating out as much. I love eating out. But when you can't get the foods that you want in the right portion sizes, that's really a deterrent.
0: Well, I'm going to ask this question in maybe a little different angle. These are such high-calorie foods. Would eating a sufficient amount of calories fill someone up because they're so densely packed with calories to start with?
1: It's a good question. When you've got a portion size that's 2,000 calories, I think you could eat a third of that, and most people would feel extremely satisfied. The trouble that we have right now is when you have that 2,000 calories on your plate, you're looking at the food, you're smelling the food, so you're getting all of these biological responses that increase your stomach size, keep your blood glucose low, and that makes you feel unsatisfied and it makes you eat more than you need. If the portion size was smaller of delicious food and you knew that that was what you were getting, you would feel more satisfied because when you got to the end of your plate, your biological responses would

0: cheese on the side, the croutons on the side. You can just put some small amounts on top of your salad so that you have enough to improve the taste. And it's not the best solution, but it works.
1: Interesting study and certainly very important. Dr. Susan Roberts from Tufts University. Is there any place online where people can learn more?
0: We've actually got a place on the Tufts University site where it gives restaurants a place where they can calculate calorie intake for their meals. We're trying to encourage restaurants to be more proactive about calories, but there's some useful things on the site for consumers as well.
1: All right, well, thank you again for joining us on InfoTrack.
0: You're welcome.
1: And for InfoTrack, I'm Roy Mackey.
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3: 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There's more InfoTrack straight ahead. 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
8: Our next guest says that thieves, terrorists, and other bad guys are using our computers, smartphones, medical devices, and more to rip us off and harm us. Mark Goodman is a former police officer and currently a cybercrime expert and founder of the Future Crimes Institute. He's author of Future Crimes, Inside the Digital Underground and the Battle for Our Connected World. Mark, modern technology is great, but you say it's making all of us vulnerable in unforeseen ways. What are some of the specific threats you've uncovered?
9: Well, all of us have an idea of what a computer looks like, right? Years ago, we used to have those big gray boxes under our desks in the office and in our homes, but slowly but surely, every physical object in our world is becoming a computer. So our televisions have become smart TVs, our phones have become smartphones, our cars are becoming self-driving and have computer chips in them. And the challenge with this is, as insecure as our desktop and laptop computers are, these new objects that we are connecting to the internet are even less secure. And most folks don't understand the risk. But there is one group who understands the risk quite well, and that's organized criminals. They are ready, set, go to go ahead and take advantage of all of the vulnerabilities in these technologies and use them against us.
8: So give us an example of how, you know, an average citizen might get harmed through this process.
9: Well, we see a lot of stuff now in the stores about the smart home, right? And so our home routers are entirely hackable. The main gateways to our home, somebody could hack one of those devices, get onto your network, put further viruses on your machines, keystroke loggers, steal your identity, get access to your bank accounts, reach out to your children without your knowledge or

0: permission, steal photographs of them, attempt to lure them over the internet. So once you get into the technological network, it's just a foothold to carry out any type of offense you want. In the old days, we just had to protect our computers. But now, more and more devices are in our home, the so-called era of the smart home. We saw evidence of this all around us at the Consumer Electronics Show in Las Vegas. And there, for example, smart TVs that were on display had been hacked. So a bad guy, even if your computer is more secure, can break in through your television. They can break in through the smart light bulb. They can break in through your garage door opener, or they can break in through your digital thermostat. So the more connections we have, the more vulnerable we are.
1: Aside from the average Joe getting hacked, what about our utilities and our government systems? Are they vulnerable as well?
0: Very much so. The U.S. government, for all its ability to go ahead and allegedly hack other countries, it's done a very poor job of defending itself. We read stories in the news all the time about the U.S. Department of Defense being hacked, military plans being stolen, the Office of Personnel Management losing 22 million national security records. So the government is really in tough shape in that it can't protect itself. We have a bigger challenge, though, which is that most of the critical infrastructures that run this country are all in the hands of the private sector. That means our electrical grid, water, sewage, power plants of all different shapes and sizes, air traffic control, 911 systems, all of those critical infrastructures are run by computers. And there has never been built a computer that could not be hacked. It's just a matter of time, energy, and available funds to carry out the attack. The challenge with this is that because our modern society runs entirely on computers, if those computers are hacked, it can wreak havoc on our world. And the threat is not just theoretical. We've seen hacks against critical infrastructure going back for years. There was a teenager many years ago who took over an airport in Worcester, Massachusetts, and was able to turn off the runway lights at nighttime as a plane was coming in to land. We have had another teenage hacker in Poland who hacked a railway and was able to cause a train to derail. And just most recently in the battle between Ukraine and Russia, we've seen a number of cyber attacks in which Russia allegedly carried out hacks that caused blackouts throughout Ukraine and even attacked the airport in Kiev to get access to the country's national air traffic control system.
1: Wow. What about our cars? I understand those can also be vulnerable to hackers. How does that work?
0: Well, our modern automobiles today have nothing in common with the 67 Chevy that used to be a mechanical device. Now, cars have slowly transformed themselves into computers. On average, each modern automobile, meaning cars that have come out in the past 10 years, have over 100 computer chips in them. They control everything from the global positioning navigation to the airbags to the ABS brakes to the radio, your power windows, everything, windshield washer, everything is controlled via a computer. And like all other computers, they can be hacked. And we more recently in St. Louis had a hacker remote control take over somebody else's car over the internet. Two hackers who are experts in hacking cars were able to disable a Jeep Grand Cherokee as it was driving down the highway at 70 miles an hour. The car was remotely disabled, its systems were taken over, and the driver, no matter what he did, could not restart the vehicle. It put him in tremendous danger because as he was stuck in the number one lane, 18-wheelers are zooming by, leaving him in quite a dangerous position. That one particular hack led to Jeep having to recall 1.4 million cars to do a software patch upgrade. So we're used to upgrading the software on our computers and now even our phones and our web browsers. But in the future, you will have to patch the software on your car, your refrigerator, your microwave oven. That's the world we're facing.
1: We're talking with Mark Goodman, author of Future Crimes, Inside the Digital Underground in the Battle for Our Connected World. Mark, what can the average person do, or what should we be expecting government to do to protect us in these situations?
0: Well, I think citizens should demand much, much more of their government. You know, we have great systems in place to protect us personally and from a national security perspective, right? If we had a tank come over the Bering Strait

0: or a Chinese warship cross the Pacific and attack San Francisco, we have mechanisms in place to protect ourselves against that. And yet every day, bits and bytes that are attacking the United States are coming from those countries and others. And the U.S. government has done very little, not only to protect itself, but certainly to protect American business. There's tremendous amount of intellectual property that is being stolen and sent overseas via cyber attacks. On the personal front, the police also have traditionally protected us from crime, right? If somebody spray painted your house or spray painted your car or stole money at gunpoint, we could call 911 and we would get service. But every day, hundreds of thousands of bank accounts are being emptied around the world. Identity thefts are being committed. And since most of these bad guys are overseas, citizens are left to fend for themselves. And frankly, I find that deplorable because we all pay good taxes to be protected from these sorts of crimes. So the bottom line is citizens are on their own. But in my book, Future Crimes, and on my website, futurecrimes.com, I've listed a whole number of tips that you can take to protect yourself. In fact, I created something called the Update Protocol, which is 6 simple steps that people can follow, things involving passwords, encryption, updating your software. And the good news is that if users take those 6 simple steps, they can actually reduce their cyber risk by 85%, according to a study by the Australian government.
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0: Thank you. The pleasure was mine.
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1: 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InfoTrack's Roy Mackey joins us again with that story. Roy?
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4: You touched on the internet. How has that changed the game?
5: 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And what Zillow did, Zillow is the number one search engine now for homes. 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And so with that said, it really evened and leveled the playing field for homeowners to be able to sell their own home.
4: Now, do the sites

0: such as Zillow charge a fee?
1: They do not. It's not just Zillow you want your home on. There's about five different main sites that you want your home on. But Zillow will let homeowners put their home on there for free. There's no charge.
0: I think many people would shudder to think of showing their homes themselves to complete strangers. Aren't there some security concerns in that?
1: You know, what has happened, if you look at 99% of the crime when a home is for sale, it is basically with a real estate agent. And what happens is when your home is being shown, they call a real estate firm. It's a prospecting tool for the real estate firm. So they just set an appointment and send anybody out there. And that's what's happened. And what we suggest is getting an email address, a cell phone address. And if the email address is like a Gmail address, then we actually say, you know what, have them take a picture of their driver's license and send it to you. And I think, you know, and nothing's 100% sure, that would discourage anybody that isn't legit. And I think this is something real estate firms really need to address. And I think as a homeowner, you have a lot more protection than a real estate firm on who's coming in your home.
0: Staging your home, or at least cleaning up the clutter, is obviously an important part. A lot of times agents will advise you on that. Is that something that you feel like people can do on their own?
1: Absolutely. Clutter is contagious. Buyers walk in, and if your house is cluttered, they do not want any part of it. So getting rid of things, getting a pod delivered or, you know, a mini storage unit, you've got to do that because people want just a simplistic look when they're selling their home. The other thing is go to HGTV, type in staging. You can almost watch for days and days on how to stage. There's some great tools out there.
0: If you were going to choose the one most common mistake made by people who are selling their own home, what would that be?
1: 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And that is when you go to price your home, you need to price it based on sold homes, not on homes that are currently on the market. 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And that's the biggest mistake I see out there.
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1: From Ashes to New right there, that is Die for You. I mean, it is Halloween season. Why not? I mean, that's a team player right there, man. Architects, P. Roach coming your way by the Nine Inch Nails as Alive. I'm alive as you want me to be.

0: I like that machine. New rock from Architects, dude. That is just an ass kicker. 5,000, if you ask me. I don't know. Let me know what you think about that, man. That's what we do around here. We do new rock your way. And check us out online as well. Read our bios. Find out why I am the way I am. I love Nightmare Before Christmas. One of my favorites. I do like, I watch that during Halloween, man. It's just what you got to do, right? And I watch it during Christmas. I don't care. It's pretty damn cool. Danny Elfman, one of my favorites, man. I love his voice, dude. Owls and Chains, Bill Murray, A Day to Remember, P. Roach, come on.
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0: always let you down. 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I always be like, I'm sorry. It's usually my favorite. It's my favorite go-to. I get yelled at for saying that. Apparently, my therapist has come to the conclusion that I say I'm sorry a lot because of my first baby mama, my first, like, real girlfriend, because we dated all throughout high school. Apparently, I was saying a sorry a lot back then, and it just stuck, and it was a crutch. And then it then just ultimately ended up with a lot of problems. Anyway, that's a long story. Saving Abel coming up. Addicted. Why not? Great song. Maybe if you're laying in between the sheets, sounds good for you. Kid Rock, though. We'll get a little party started. A little ball with a ball.
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0: Spirit Box right there. That is Morning. Great new rock, man. Loving that. Let me know what you guys think about that. I'm going to go grab myself some breakfast, maybe a pumpkin spice. Why not? If I'm feeling spicy. And I'll be back here in a little bit, man. Collective Soul coming your way. Shine Down. I love this song. Simped Up on Being Human. It's up next. See you in a few.
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0: Well, nobody won the Powerball jackpot last night. It now climbs to $538 million for tomorrow's drawing. 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
14: Here's your official forecast from 92.7 The Rock. If you're going to the Covered Bridge Festival today, be sure and take an umbrella. It's going to be cloudy with showers through the day and a high in the mid-70s. Clearing tonight as the low drops into the mid-50s. It looks like tomorrow will be a good day to head to the Covered Bridge Festival. Expect some sunshine with a high in the mid-80s. Clear tomorrow night with a low in the mid-60s. And mostly sunny on Tuesday with a high in the mid-80s. And that's your forecast.

0: 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I'm Double D. Strap in. We rage next.
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0: That's Chris Jericho and Fozzie, I Know Evil. 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
2: Here's your official forecast from 92.7 The Rock. If you're going to the Covered Bridge Festival today, be sure and take an umbrella. It's going to be cloudy with showers through the day and a high in the mid-70s. Clearing tonight as the low drops into the mid-50s. It looks like tomorrow will be a good day to head to the Covered Bridge Festival. Expect some sunshine with a high in the mid-80s. Clear tomorrow night with a low in the mid-60s. And mostly sunny on Tuesday with a high in the mid-80s. And that's your forecast from 92.7 The Rock.
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Even though I've never been in a band, I relate to this song as I, too, spent most of my misspent youth rocking out in my room with my stereo so loud it peeled paint.

0: Rattle the Cage from Nickelback, 92.7 The Rock. Nickelback's new album, Everything Under the Sun, is set to arrive October 30th. Green Day and Rob Zombie straight ahead for you.
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5: 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If you're going to the Cover Bridge Festival today, be sure and take an umbrella. It's going to be cloudy with showers through the day and a high in the mid-70s. Clearing tonight as the low drops into the mid-50s. It looks like tomorrow will be a good day to head to the Cover Bridge Festival. Expect some sunshine with a high in the mid-80s. Clear tomorrow night with a low in the mid-60s, and mostly sunny on Tuesday with a high in the mid-80s. And that's your forecast from 92.7 The Rock.

0: See You in Hell from Papa Roach, who will return to the stage next month for a European tour. Longtime bassist Tobin Esperance is expected to rejoin the band. You'll remember he suffered a sudden medical emergency back in September, forcing the band's performance at Louder Than Life to be canceled. No info on exactly what happened, but reports are Tobin is on the mend and signs are good following his brief hospitalization.
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1: Here's your official forecast from 92.7 The Rock. If you're going to the Covered Bridge Festival today, be sure and take an umbrella. It's going to be cloudy with showers through the day and a high in the mid-70s. Clearing tonight as the low drops into the mid-50s. It looks like tomorrow will be a good day to head to the Covered Bridge Festival. Expect some sunshine with a high in the mid-80s. Clear tomorrow night with a low in the mid-60s. And mostly sunny on Tuesday with a high in the mid-80s. And that's your forecast from 92.7 The Rock.
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Let me pose a question to you. Darth Vader's lightsaber. You want it? It goes up for auction November the 12th, but you'll need to gather up all the loose change you can find. The opening bid is listed at $1 million. The auction is through Heritage Auctions. To know more, go to ha.com. I'm Dave Duran, and this is Sleep Theory.

0: R.I.P. from Motionless and Weiss, with help from Skylar Gray. 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
8: Here's your official forecast from 92.7 The Rock. If you're going to the Cover Bridge Festival today, be sure and take an umbrella. It's going to be cloudy with showers through the day and a high in the mid-70s. Clearing tonight as the low drops into the mid-50s. It looks like tomorrow will be a good day to head to the Cover Bridge Festival. Expect some sunshine with a high in the mid-80s. Clear tomorrow night with a low in the mid-60s, and mostly sunny on Tuesday with a high in the mid-80s. And that's your forecast from 92.7 The Rock.
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0: Maynard James Keenan in A Perfect Circle. Starless look for the band to step off on tour this April. I'm Double D, Foo Fighters, and Sum 41 straight ahead.
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0: Blindfold from Wage War. This past Friday, their new album Landfall was released digitally. Hard copies are coming this January. I'm Dave Duran. We remember the late Brad Arnold of Three Doors Down. Next.
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4: Here's your official forecast from 92.7 The Rock. If you're going to the Covered Bridge Festival today, be sure and take an umbrella. It's going to be cloudy with showers through the day and a high in the mid-70s. Clearing tonight as the low drops into the mid-50s. It looks like tomorrow will be a good day to head to the Covered Bridge Festival. Expect some sunshine with a high in the mid-80s. Clear tomorrow night with a low in the mid-60s and mostly sunny on Tuesday with a high in the mid-80s. And that's your forecast from 92.7 The Rock.
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hot pursuit and fiery auto crashes. Some will die in hot pursuit while sifting through my ashes. Some will fall in love with life and drink it from a fountain that is pouring like an avalanche coming down the mountain. I don't

knife while arguing in traffic. Flipper died a natural death, he caught a nasty virus. Then there was the ever-present football player rapist. They were all in love with dying, they were doing it in Texas. Holly caught a bullet, but it all

Years ago, I saw a Butthole Surfers show on top of a parking garage. You know who opened up for him? Stone Temple Pilots. Shinedown follows Autumn Kings for your Sunday morning hangover.

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3: 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If you're going to the Covered Bridge Festival today, be sure and take an umbrella. It's going to be cloudy with showers through the day and a high in the mid-70s. Clearing tonight as the low drops into the mid-50s. It looks like tomorrow will be a good day to head to the Covered Bridge Festival. Expect some sunshine with a high in the mid-80s. Clear tomorrow night with a low in the mid-60s. And mostly sunny on Tuesday with a high in the mid-80s. And that's your forecast from 92.7 The Rock.

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0: Drawing fire from Avatar to round out your Sunday morning hangover. You, my friend, enjoy your NFL Sunday, and I'll catch you later. I'm Dave Duran. Until then, remember, don't do stupid stuff, and stupid stuff won't happen to you.
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12: Here's your official forecast from 92.7 The Rock. If you're going to the Cover Bridge Festival today, be sure and take an umbrella. It's going to be cloudy with showers through the day and a high in the mid-70s. Clearing tonight as the low drops into the mid-50s. It looks like tomorrow will be a good day to head to the Cover Bridge Festival. Expect some sunshine with a high in the mid-80s. Clear tomorrow night with a low in the mid-60s, and mostly sunny on Tuesday with a high in the mid-80s. And that's your forecast from

Yo, Breaking Benjamin right there. That is Waking Out There with Starset and Chevelle. Having a great time on tour. Seen a lot of videos, man. The stage set up and all the excitement that those guys bring. From Ashes to New, coming up, Help Out, My Darkest Days. I do love this album. Did really well until Matt joined 3 days, who's still with and hanging out. Here's Porn Star, Dancing Happy Sunday.

0: Miguel from Ashes to New and Die For You. Matt, who's in that band, has celebrated his birthday. Happy late birthday to my buddy there, Matt. And, of course, those guys, just super cool, man. The energy level, so fun. Always great to watch. And just the vibe, man, is so much fun. Hopefully you're enjoying your weekend. We got some great football under the way. How did your college football team do yesterday, man? That was some definitely some good ones. No doubt about that. I thought Indiana was going to lose to the Huskers, but they pulled up that three-point win to stay undefeated. But, man, a lot of my friends, a lot of my family, I'm from Nebraska, so a lot of my friends and family were there at the game, and the excitement is so good. Godsmack, Five Finger, Chevelle. It's coming up.
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3: Here's your official forecast from 92.7 The Rock. If you're going to the Covered Bridge Festival today, be sure and take an umbrella. It's going to be cloudy with showers through the day and a high in the mid-70s. Clearing tonight as the low drops into the mid-50s. It looks like tomorrow will be a good day to head to the Covered Bridge Festival. Expect some sunshine with a high in the mid-80s. Clear tomorrow night with a low in the mid-60s. And mostly sunny on Tuesday with a high in the mid-80s. And that's your forecast from 92.7 The Rock.

0: There you go. Five Finger Death Punch taking care of biz right there. Nails in the coffin. Great song, man. Ivan Moody. His acoustic vibes are so cool, man. He gets in the studio or just sometimes does a cappella on stage, which is really cool because he can't play every song, but he'll play maybe a snippet. And I've seen some videos of that, which is pretty damn cool. Looks like Green Day, Finger 11. Hopefully your weekend's treating you well, man. You got your Halloween decorations up. You're ready to rock?
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0: Hey, go Dead Poets Society right there. That is cold. I like that, man. New album out and available right now. Make sure you guys check that out. I was super sad about Mike Ditka. Ditka passed away at the age of 86. What a super talent, my friends. Really, really good and super... just an amazing leader, coach, passed away at 86, and all the SNL stints and the oh my gosh, so good. Ditka, Bears, the Bears. I mean, those were some great SNL bits, but really sad when I heard about that. On Friday, we lost Mike Ditka at the age of 86. Bears coach, of course. Fade No More, Shinedown coming up.
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2: Here's your official forecast from 92.7 The Rock. If you're going to the Covered Bridge Festival today, be sure and take an umbrella. It's going to be cloudy with showers through the day and a high in the mid-70s. Clearing tonight as the low drops into the mid-50s. It looks like tomorrow will be a good day to head to the Covered Bridge Festival. Expect some sunshine with a high in the mid-80s. Clear tomorrow night with a low in the mid-60s. And mostly sunny on Tuesday with a high in the mid-80s. And that's your forecast from 92.7 The Rock.
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Pumpkins right there, taking a bag chair rock, and of course, Chicago Rockers. Morning, my dick, I could imagine. It's Randy. Appreciate you guys hanging out with me, man. Happy weekend to you. You guys ready to rock? Let's get after it. Ninth Key on the way. Here's Hailstorm, and darkness always wins.

0: Ninth key right there in Happy feels like 92.7 Rock, Bob and Tom in the morning. Great rock all day long after that. I appreciate you guys hanging out with this man. Hopefully your weekend is going well. How about Pearl Jam? It's coming up next, 92.7 The Rock.
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6: Here's your official forecast from 92.7 The Rock. If you're going to the Covered Bridge Festival today, be sure and take an umbrella. It's going to be cloudy with showers through the day and a high in the mid-70s. Clearing tonight as the low drops into the mid-50s. It looks like tomorrow will be a good day to head to the Covered Bridge Festival. Expect some sunshine with a high in the mid-80s. Clear tomorrow night with a low in the mid-60s. And mostly sunny on Tuesday with a high in the mid-80s. And that's your forecast from 92.7 The Rock.

Asian Foo Fighters, Let It Go right here. 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Go. Yeah, I got it. Window right there, man. I always try to catch it when I can. Pretty good song, though. Oh, man, oh, man. NFL, what are we thinking, huh? How are we doing in fantasy football? I'm kind of like

0: 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I'm doing one at home. 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Either way, a lot of smack talking. Bills, my boys, the Bills playing Monday against the Rams. Should be a good game right there. Definitely be watching that. Bush, Bad Omens coming up in Architects.
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0: I just want to believe. That's what I'm saying. Architects right there. And I believe they got, I mean, they rock, man. I like them quite a bit. Machine, name of that song. It is a standalone single, which seems to be the new thing. It seems like a lot of bands are doing now. They're not putting out full-length albums quite yet. They're just doing some singles. Throwing them out there for you. See what you guys think about it. Then eventually putting it on an album. But either way, I like it. New rock, let me know. Offspring, P. Roach, your way. How about LP2?
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12: Here's your official forecast from 92.7 The Rock. Enjoy the nice fall day in the Wabash Valley today. Mostly sunny this afternoon with a high in the upper 70s. Partly cloudy tonight with a low dropping into the mid-50s. Becoming mostly sunny by tomorrow afternoon with warmer temperatures as the high reaches into the mid to upper 80s. Clear and mild tomorrow night with a low in the low 60s. It'll be almost summer-like Tuesday with a high in the upper 80s with sunny skies. Then Tuesday night we'll see partly cloudy skies. Slight chance of a stray shower toward morning and overnight low in the mid-60s. And that's your forecast from 92.7 The Rock.
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Nirvana, Apologies, Rage War coming your way. But Nickelback, they just announced a tour. Did you guys see that? Nickelback.com, also our web. We'll keep you posted about that. Pretty good track. Should be a good one right now. New rock. It's called Rattle the Cage. Here's new Nickelback.

0: Wage War right there. That is Blur 92.7 Rock, loud and proud and rocking the Wabash Valley. That's what we do, my friends. Taking care of business. If you guys want to hear something, let me know, my friends. I'm a Blink 182. Let's get it. It's up next, 92.7 The Rock.
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4: Here's your official forecast from 92.7 The Rock. Enjoy the nice fall day in the Wabash Valley today. Mostly sunny this afternoon with a high in the upper 70s. Partly cloudy tonight with a low dropping into the mid-50s. Becoming mostly sunny by tomorrow afternoon with warmer temperatures as the high reaches into the mid to upper 80s. Clear and mild tomorrow night with a low in the low 60s. It'll be almost summer-like Tuesday with a high in the upper 80s with sunny skies. Then Tuesday night we'll see partly cloudy skies. Slight chance of a stray shower toward morning and overnight low in the mid-60s. And that's your forecast from 92.7 The Rock.

0: Like that, Day to Remember and Bill Murray. That dude's pretty damn funny. I'm not even the actor, of course, but the artist, really good. Spelled differently, by the way. So let you know, Always Let You Down. That is great new rock right there. I'm definitely digging that, my friends. Of course, maybe you're into some Halloween movies right now. I did watch Strangers Chapter 2 or whatever that was. Not a fan. I liked the first one, not so much the second one. I didn't like it. And then it like has it to be the continued thing. I do watch a lot of Nightmare Before Christmas. I appropriately think that is a Halloween movie and a Christmas movie, so it's kind of hard. But I do like that. Going back to some old school Scream. Man, love Halloween, man. Nine Inch Nails on the way.
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0: Cranking new rock right there. Beaches in Tennessee. That is Cage the Elephant. Let me know what you guys think about that. Give me all the deets. I do appreciate the feedback. And maybe there's a band out there that you're like, dude, why are we not playing that? Put it on the radio, damn it. All right, let me know, man. We'll talk music all day, dude. I'd sit with the music guy, and we sit down in an office, have music meetings, and we talk about it. That's what we do, man. I absolutely love my job just for that. Shinedown, Ozzy, how about a Rage?
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17: Here's your official forecast from 92.7 The Rock. Enjoy the nice fall day in the Wabash Valley today. Mostly sunny this afternoon with a high in the upper 70s. Partly cloudy tonight with a low dropping into the mid-50s. Becoming mostly sunny by tomorrow afternoon with warmer temperatures as the high reaches into the mid to upper 80s. Clear and mild tomorrow night with a low in the low 60s. It'll be almost summer-like Tuesday with a high in the upper 80s with sunny skies. Then Tuesday night we'll see partly cloudy skies. Slight chance of a stray shower toward morning and overnight low in the mid-60s. And that's your forecast from 92.7 The Rock.
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Hey, yo, Baby Metal, Five Finger Dead Punch. That is the end. Name of that song right there. It's a good one. Randy at the helm. Let's go. A perfect circle coming your way right now. Sometimes when I have too much pumpkin spice lattes, I have a problem. And I got to go to the bathroom. And this is Chevelle, the clincher.

0: Perfect circle right there. That is Starless 92.7 Rock, Bob and Tom in the morning. Great rock all day long after that. I appreciate you guys hanging out and getting closer to Halloween. What are you wearing, man? Want to hear all about it. Michigan Rockers, Lee and the Cats, and Pop Evil, Waking Lions. I love this one. It's on my workout playlist, too. It's 92.7 The Rock.
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4: Here's your official forecast from 92.7 The Rock. Enjoy the nice fall day in the Wabash Valley today. Mostly sunny this afternoon with a high in the upper 70s. Partly cloudy tonight with a low dropping into the mid-50s. Becoming mostly sunny by tomorrow afternoon with warmer temperatures as the high reaches into the mid to upper 80s. Clear and mild tomorrow night with a low in the low 60s. It'll be almost summer-like Tuesday with a high in the upper 80s with sunny skies. Then Tuesday night we'll see partly cloudy skies. Slight chance of a stray shower toward morning and overnight low in the mid-60s. And that's your forecast from 92.7 The Rock.

0: It's Fozzy right there, and I know evil Chris Jericho in the cash right there. Be cool, God. Maybe I can arm wrestle him. 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Nickelback, Evanescence. How about Everlast? Taking it back a bitch with What It's Like.
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0: Evanescence right there. And tell me when you've had enough of push-ups. I hate push-ups. I'm not going to lie. They're not my favorite by any means. Planks, I can hold for a little bit before my arms start shaking. But, dude, man, there's some times. Rough workouts lately, man. I'm trying to get through them, though. Sleep Theory, AC/DC, Beach Body Ready. I mean, kind of, sort of. It's like October now, so put it all the way. Nobody deserves to see it. This is not, trust me, I'm trying to save everyone from seeing me without a shirt on. I'm telling you, it's scary.
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2: Here's your official forecast from 92.7 The Rock. Enjoy the nice fall day in the Wabash Valley today. Mostly sunny this afternoon with a high in the upper 70s. Partly cloudy tonight with a low dropping into the mid-50s. Becoming mostly sunny by tomorrow afternoon with warmer temperatures as the high reaches into the mid to upper 80s. Clear and mild tomorrow night with a low in the low 60s. It'll be almost summer-like Tuesday with a high in the upper 80s with sunny skies. And then Tuesday night we'll see partly cloudy skies. Slight chance of a stray shower toward morning and overnight low in the mid-60s. And that's your forecast from 92.7 The Rock.
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Next week's her birthday. Super sad, man. Miss my mom. She would have been 75. Papa Roach coming up right now. Disturbed, and I will not break.

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It's true, I did grow up in the church. It's legit. Turned into a rock and roll guy, though. No doubt about that. Did you see that Jacoby has declared Jesus Christ his Lord? Yeah, he actually, speaking of church, he has been very vocal and about sobriety.

0: And the fact that he has been involved in the church, real curious if he'll do like a church tour or something like that. Or maybe like, I don't know how it's going to work. But kind of interesting to see that. Weezer, Autumn Kings, how about some Creed with Uno?
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7: Here's your official forecast from 92.7 The Rock. Enjoy the nice fall day in the Wabash Valley today. Mostly sunny this afternoon with a high in the upper 70s. Partly cloudy tonight with a low dropping into the mid-50s. Becoming mostly sunny by tomorrow afternoon with warmer temperatures as the high reaches into the mid to upper 80s. Clear and mild tomorrow night with a low in the low 60s. It'll be almost summer-like Tuesday with a high in the upper 80s with sunny skies. Then Tuesday night we'll see partly cloudy skies. Slight chance of a stray shower toward morning and overnight low in the mid-60s. And that's your forecast from 92.7 The Rock.
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0: Gone, gone, gone. It's almost the year. It's already mid-October. I can't even believe it. Autumn King's right there. And gone, gone, gone. It's crazy, man. Getting ready for Halloween. I'm excited, man. I love this time of year. It's probably my favorite time of year. Just all the Halloween movies, the Halloween vibe, weather changing a little bit. Just getting fired up, man. Ready to go. Little haunted houses. I love that, man. Pearl Jam, Linkin Park. How about Motionless in White before I'm done?
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0: Rest in peace, baby. There you go. Motionless in White featuring Skylar Grey. She's been on tour with them. I'm thinking she will continue to be on tour on that second leg of the Sweat and Blood tour. Of course, that, my friend, gets in, looks like October 30th. That gets underway, man. Day Seeker, Devil Wears Prada, and Dark Divine. That, the entire group of that is amazing. I definitely want to see that. Deets on the web if you have some opportunity to check it out with all the rock info, my friends. Breaking Benjamin before I'm out of here about Buck Cherry. Time to get lit up and some shine down.
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9: Here's your official forecast from 92.7 The Rock. Enjoy the nice fall day in the Wabash Valley today. Mostly sunny this afternoon with a high in the upper 70s. Partly cloudy tonight with a low dropping into the mid-50s. Becoming mostly sunny by tomorrow afternoon with warmer temperatures as the high reaches into the mid to upper 80s. Clear and mild tomorrow night with a low in the low 60s. It'll be almost summer-like Tuesday with a high in the upper 80s with sunny skies. Then Tuesday night we'll see partly cloudy skies. Slight chance of a stray shower toward morning and overnight low in the mid-60s. And that's your forecast from 92.7 The Rock.
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falling away from me. It's falling away from me. Less falling away from me.

There's Corn. Hey, it's JJ. Happy Sunday. Thanks for spending part of your weekend with us. The new one from Ashes to New. This is Die for You.

0: There's Psycho from Hardy. He's going to be doing a couple of Halloween shows in Nashville on the 29th and 30th at The Truth. It's JJ with some wage war on the way and Metallica's Hero of the Day. That's coming up next.
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3: Here's your official forecast from 92.7 The Rock. Enjoy the nice fall day in the Wabash Valley today. Mostly sunny this afternoon with a high in the upper 70s. Partly cloudy tonight with a low dropping into the mid-50s. Becoming mostly sunny by tomorrow afternoon with warmer temperatures as the high reaches into the mid to upper 80s. Clear and mild tomorrow night with a low in the low 60s. It'll be almost summer-like Tuesday with a high in the upper 80s with sunny skies. Then Tuesday night we'll see partly cloudy skies. Slight chance of a stray shower toward morning and overnight low in the mid-60s. And that's your forecast from 92.7 The Rock.
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0: New from Wage War, that's Blindfold, and JJ with some new Letdown, Smashing Pumpkins on the way, and Nickelback coming up next.
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0: That's new from Let Down, Do It For The Love, the name of the song. And JJ, another hour is coming up. We'll get into it with some Blur coming up next.
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5: Here's your official forecast from 92.7 The Rock. Enjoy the nice fall day in the Wabash Valley today. Mostly sunny this afternoon with a high in the upper 70s. Partly cloudy tonight with a low dropping into the mid-50s. Becoming mostly sunny by tomorrow afternoon with warmer temperatures as the high reaches into the mid to upper 80s. Clear and mild tomorrow night with a low in the low 60s. It'll be almost summer-like Tuesday with a high in the upper 80s with sunny skies. And then Tuesday night we'll see partly cloudy skies. Slight chance of a stray shower toward morning and overnight low in the mid-60s. And that's your forecast from 92.7 The Rock.
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0: 92.7 The Rock and the new one from Foo Fighters. That's called Window. And JJ here on Sunday, 92.7 The Rock with Bob and Tom in the morning and your favorite rock all day long, including Alien Ant Farm. They're coming up next.
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2: Here's your official forecast from 92.7 The Rock. Enjoy the nice fall day in the Wabash Valley today. Mostly sunny this afternoon with a high in the upper 70s. Partly cloudy tonight with a low dropping into the mid-50s. Becoming mostly sunny by tomorrow afternoon with warmer temperatures as the high reaches into the mid to upper 80s. Clear mild tomorrow night with a low in the low 60s. It'll be almost summer-like Tuesday with a high in the upper 80s with sunny skies. Then Tuesday night we'll see partly cloudy skies. Slight chance of a stray shower toward morning and overnight low in the mid-60s. And that's your forecast from 92.7 The Rock.

0: Pretty cool tune. That's Crying Fire from Avatar. And JJ with some new Never Tell coming up and Candlebox from their debut album. That's coming up next.
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5: I'm IHSAA Commissioner Paul Neidig. 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It starts here.

0: That's new from Nevertell, Last Breath, the name of the song. Some GNR coming up, and we'll get into another hour with some Bad Wolves coming up next.
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8: Here's your official forecast from 92.7 The Rock. Enjoy the nice fall day in the Wabash Valley today. Mostly sunny this afternoon with a high in the upper 70s. Partly cloudy tonight with a low dropping into the mid-50s. Becoming mostly sunny by tomorrow afternoon with warmer temperatures as the high reaches into the mid to upper 80s. Clear and mild tomorrow night with a low in the low 60s. It'll be almost summer-like Tuesday with a high in the upper 80s with sunny skies. Then Tuesday night we'll see partly cloudy skies. Slight chance of a stray shower toward morning and overnight low in the mid-60s. And that's your forecast from 92.7 The Rock.
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Everclear and JJ into another hour here on Sunday. A lot of football going on, a lot of good football, some undefeated teams around too. We'll see what they do. Puddle of Mud is on the way, and it's I Prevail's Into Hell now.

0: 92.7 The Rock and Five Finger Death Punch's new one, Nails in the Coffin. JJ here on Sunday. It's the Bob and Tom Show mornings. And the rest of the time, 92.7 Rocks, Puddle of Mud's Drift and Die. That's coming up next.
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9: Here's your official forecast from 92.7 The Rock. Partly cloudy tonight with a low dropping into the mid-50s. Becoming mostly sunny by tomorrow afternoon with warmer temperatures as the high reaches into the mid to upper 80s. Clear and mild tomorrow night with a low in the low 60s. It'll be almost summer-like Tuesday with a high in the upper 80s with sunny skies. Then Tuesday night we'll see partly cloudy skies. Slight chance of a stray shower toward morning and overnight low in the mid-60s. And that's your forecast from 92.7 The Rock.

0: There's Nickelback's new one, Rattle the Cage. JJ, we're working our way through this Sunday. Thanks for being with us. Red Hot Chili Peppers coming up, some new Ninth Key, and it's Evanescence coming up next.
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0: That's new from Ninth Key, Happy Feels Like, the name of that song. Some Metallica not too far away, and it's Jet coming up next.
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15: Here's your official forecast from 92.7 The Rock. Partly cloudy tonight with a low dropping into the mid-50s. Becoming mostly sunny by tomorrow afternoon with warmer temperatures as the high reaches into the mid to upper 80s. Clear and mild tomorrow night with a low in the low 60s. It'll be almost summer-like Tuesday with a high in the upper 80s with sunny skies. Then Tuesday night we'll see partly cloudy skies. Slight chance of a stray shower toward morning and overnight low in the mid-60s. And that's your forecast from 92.7 The Rock.
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Here's some cracker. It's JJ. Thanks for being with us on this weekend, taking part of your weekend and spending it with us. We appreciate that. Some Breaking Benjamin is on the way, and a new band called Moon Fever. This is Bury Me.

0: So cold, it's Breaking Benjamin, and JJ with some new Architects coming up, and Alice in Chains, I Stay Away. That's next.
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7: Here's your official forecast from 92.7 The Rock. Partly cloudy tonight with a low dropping into the mid-50s. Becoming mostly sunny by tomorrow afternoon with warmer temperatures as the high reaches into the mid to upper 80s. Clear and mild tomorrow night with a low in the low 60s. It'll be almost summer-like Tuesday with a high in the upper 80s with sunny skies. Then Tuesday night we'll see partly cloudy skies. Slight chance of a stray shower toward morning and overnight low in the mid-60s. And that's your forecast from 92.7 The Rock.
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0: Just wanna believe.
1: 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It's called Machine. It's JJ with some new A Perfect Circle coming up and some Foo Fighters. 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

0: Starless, that's the new one from A Perfect Circle. And JJ, we're just in front of another hour. We'll get into it with some Green Day coming up next.
1: 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And the tax code is complex and unforgiving. 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
1: Here's your official forecast from 92.7 The Rock. Partly cloudy tonight with a low dropping into the mid-50s. Becoming mostly sunny by tomorrow afternoon with warmer temperatures as the high reaches into the mid to upper 80s. Clear and mild tomorrow night with a low in the low 60s. It'll be almost summer-like Tuesday with a high in the upper 80s with sunny skies. Then Tuesday night we'll see partly cloudy skies. Slight chance of a stray shower toward morning and overnight low in the mid-60s. And that's your forecast from 92.7 The Rock.
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Time will heal. It's Volbeat. It's JJ hanging around on this Sunday. Hope you're enjoying your weekend. Some Nickelback is coming up and Faint from Linkin Park now.

0: That's new from Bill Murray and A Day to Remember. Always Lets You Down, the name of that new song. Speaking of new Autumn Kings coming up. Some 3 Days Grace and Nickelback. They're coming up next.
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Here's your official forecast from 92.7 The Rock. Partly cloudy tonight with a low dropping into the mid-50s. Becoming mostly sunny by tomorrow afternoon with warmer temperatures as the high reaches into the mid to upper 80s. Clear and mild tomorrow night with a low in the low 60s. It'll be almost summer-like Tuesday with a high in the upper 80s with sunny skies. Then Tuesday night we'll see partly cloudy skies. Slight chance of a stray shower toward morning and overnight low in the mid-60s. And that's your forecast from 92.7 The Rock.

0: New from Autumn King's Gone, Gone, Gone, the name of the song, In This Moment with Dayseeker, that's not too far away, and Temple of the Dog. We'll get into that next.
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0: 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I Want to Believe, the name of the song, in this moment, teaming up with Dayseeker for that new song. It's JJ here on Sunday. 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
7: Here's your official forecast from 92.7 The Rock. Partly cloudy tonight with a low dropping into the mid-50s. Becoming mostly sunny by tomorrow afternoon with warmer temperatures as the high reaches into the mid to upper 80s. Clear mild tomorrow night with a low in the low 60s. It'll be almost summer-like Tuesday with a high in the upper 80s with sunny skies. Then Tuesday night we'll see partly cloudy skies. Slight chance of a stray shower toward morning and overnight low in the mid-60s. And that's your forecast from 92.7 The Rock.
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